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6: ¿Sabía usted que las solicitudes de boletas por correo expiraron en el 2024? 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
4: Ever worry about the Local Scoop again, okay? I am mad because I have busted my something, and you think you're going to run it into the ground.
5: Obviously, build that business, you have some mental issues that would cause you to get mad that I left a review on your restaurant, okay?
4: Three times.
5: Okay?
4: Okay.
5: The second time was the metrics.
4: It was
5: your business.
4: Do you understand? 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
5: Orlando. 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